0: come on, come on. Show them.
1: This boogie's in my soul. This boogie's in my soul.
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1: Here's my final serenade. Here's a gun and here's a blade. Here's a picture that I saved for too long.

0: Rochetteux.
1: Duncan's hat-trick, it's interesting though, I never scored an hat-trick, but people always reckon, you know, he must have scored an hat-trick millions of times. But it's advertising for you. But come over, I'll give you a special discount. We got poppers, we got some good lager, local brew. Mm-hmm. So yeah, just pop over, Dodie, is it?
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0: Duncan's hat-trick, it's interesting though, I never scored an hat-trick, but people always reckon, you know. You know, he must have scored an hat-trick millions of times.
1: Mm.
0: But it's advertising for you. But come over, I'll give you a special discount. We got poppers, we got some good lager, local brew.
1: Mm-hmm.
0: So yeah, just pop over, Dodie, is it?
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I like to wear them, have a little party. But they start playing with them, all that sort of stuff. For the girls, what, here they come. And it's not the money.

nasty, I'm a nasty little boy. I'm a little nasty, I'm a nasty little boy. I'm a little useless, I'm a useless little toy. I'm a little useless, I'm a useless little